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1: 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Johnny Vulture, Benjamin Andre, Dookie on drums, Possum Jenkins and Andre. Ice Cold. 3000. 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Ladies and gents, I give you...
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0: 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You know I do.
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